Tucker Wetmore and Brunette. Hi, I'm Bobby G. Thank you for hanging out on a Sunday. Still to come, got Cody Johnson, wants his horse back. But first, it's Try That in a Small Town. Here's Jason Aldean.

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On a

party in your favorite country song. Hi there, I'm Bobby G. You got to have the country music cranked up this weekend. Football preseason started. So who's your team? Mine are the Dolphins. So, haven't had much to celebrate in recent years. So hopefully it'll be a big year. Hopefully your team does well too. We'll see how things get geared up for September.

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0: George Burge, along with Luke Bryan and Ride, Ride, Ride. Hi there, I'm Bobby G. Well, if you do get to the movie theaters this weekend, I still haven't seen Odyssey, but you got Insidious, Out of the Further is in theaters, Spa Weekend, and a movie called Mutiny, all in theaters this weekend.
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0: Zach John King, song called Get to Drinking. I am Bobby G. Thank you so much for hanging out on a Sunday. Jelly Roll is on the way. Lee Bryce, there's a rumor running around. And Ella Langley, along with Morgan Wallen. I Can't Love You Anymore. That's coming up next.
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I was just a kid myself. That's John Morgan. Hi, I'm Bobby G. Still to come, got Lauren Elena, all my exes. But first, here's Old Dominion. It's Snapback.

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That's Lauren Elena and All My Exes. Love the female country artists right now, man. They're just coming out with some great stuff. I don't know if you saw Lainey Wilson. She did a mashup cover of Justin Bieber and Olivia Dean. Take a listen.

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That's Hardy and MacArthur. Hi there, I'm Bobby G. Well, how did they let these two into the White House? That's all I want to know. Luke Bryan, Jason Aldean this week visited the White House briefing room in D.C. Looked like kind of a private gathering, and, well, they each took turns posing at the podium. Pretty cool stuff. If you haven't seen the video, it's all over the socials. Jason Aldean with Burn It Down coming up next.

0: got to keep putting that one foot in front of the other. That's Kenny Chesney and Carry On. Got Luke Bryan up next.
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Number one for the 18th week in a row on the Hot 100 Billboard chart. That's Choosing Texas from Ella Langley. Hi there, I'm Bobby G. Got Riley Green on the way, but first, it's Luke Combs.

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0: Latest from Molly Green, and I ain't as think as you drunk I am. Hi there, I'm Bobby G. Speaking of Riley, just recently, I don't know if you saw this. He's had a heck of a time on stage. Things getting thrown at him. This time, well, he needed a drumstick to pick up a lady's pair of undies. He handed them back though and said, "Ma'am, you dropped these."
1: It's true, we do like to take the high road. I'ma take the high road, take the high road, take the high road. However, we still got some friends in low places. Heck, we play country music for everybody.
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2: Good idea. And happy 50th.

Sam Hunt and Country House. Hi there, I'm Bobby G. Can't wait for this. The annual Farm Aid Festival is going to air live on CNN. It's happening September the 26th, and of course, Willie Nelson will be performing along with Neil Young, John Mellencamp, and Dave Matthews.

0: That's Luke Bryan, Country and She Knows It. Hi there, I'm Bobby G. Well, I'm kind of a big Indiana Jones fan, and I saw there was a behind-the-scenes clip of Harrison Ford and Cookie Monster humming the Indiana Jones theme song. I think it was filmed back in May when the cast of Shrinking visited Sesame Street.
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0: Taylor Swift, I knew it. I knew you. Hi, Bobby G. Graylin James on the way. Got Ella Langley, Loving Life Again, and Luke Combs, Be By You. That's coming up next.
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you never thought you'd be such a wonderful, irresistible human being. Listening to all this great country music, but we have always had faith in you. And you are killing it. So how about another song?

0: Ah, love those two. Dan and Shay and Say So. Hi there, I'm Bobby G. Well, on Friday, Dan and Shay dropped their sixth album. It's called Young. There's 10 tracks. If you haven't had a chance to spend some time with it this weekend, do it. Get it wherever music is sold. Just a couple of the best cats you could ever imagine. So happy for Dan and Shay. Coming up, got Jason Aldean and How Far Does a Goodbye Go? That's coming up next.
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10: Oh, oh.

Kane Brown and woman. Hi there, I'm Bobby G. Well, we all know that AI is just part of our life now, right? But this is the kind of stuff that kind of wigs me out a little bit. But there's an AI-generated Val Kilmer that's going to appear in an upcoming movie called As Deep as the Grave. And I guess he signed on to the movie before he died, and his estate now has given permission for the likeness to be used on the big screen. So I'm definitely going to watch the movie for sure, but I don't know about this AI stuff.

0: I'm telling you, between that song and Choosing Texas from Ella Langley, I can't get them out of my head. That's Boston from Stella Lefty. By the way, up for a MTV VMA award. She got a nod, and so did Ella Langley and Lainey Wilson. So that'll be happening, I think, end of September on MTV.
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0: Put your hands up. That's Jelly Roll. Hi there, I'm Bobby G. Dustin Lynch, Easy to Love on the way. And Luke Bryan, What Makes You Country, coming up next.
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Megan Maroney and Beautiful Things. Hi there, I'm Bobby G. Still to come, got Graylin James with Water at a Wedding. But first, it's Broken Heartsville. Here's Joe Nichols.

0: 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Well, we don't know either, but maybe this song will help clear things up.
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0: Graylin James and Water at a Wedding. Hi there, I'm Bobby G. Well, I've been worried about Justin Moore. He went to the doctor, went to the hospital to make sure that large kind of cyst-looking thing on his neck wasn't cancer. Turns out it's just fat. But here's the thing. It's benign, and they can't really remove it because it could affect his vocal cords or even the way he speaks. So, but he did say that, he wasn't selling records because of the way he looks. So we're just so grateful that he is going to be okay and it's not serious. And keep sending us that music, man. Good stuff from Justin Moore always.
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Jordan Davis, bar none. Hi there, I'm Bobby G. I love Carly Pearce, and she's got a song on her upcoming album about the time that she broke up with a guy for, well, being mean to her dog. Yeah, you got to go. Absolutely. The song, by the way, called He Don't Like My Dogs.

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0: Zach Top and just south of Sanity. Hi there, I'm Bobby G. You just never know who you're going to see when you're out and about, right? I love Raising Cane's. Absolutely love it. Well, Megan Maroney surprised fans at a Raising Cane's in Michigan. She says that she'd be good at working the drive-thru because, well, she'd use rhymes when talking to customers. Yeah, do a little singing. Absolutely. I'll take two of those.
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0: 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Hi, I'm Bobby G. That's going to do it for me. 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I'll catch you next weekend. 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

Taylor Swift is on the way with the song that I think might be a number one song for her pretty soon. Yes, on the country chart. The Tay-Tay is coming up. And France was recently in the news for something that you might be in favor of. I'm pretty sure your kids won't be in favor of it. I will tell you about that coming up.

0: 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We've got you covered.
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0: Taylor Swift, I knew it, I knew you. And I don't know this for a fact, but I bet I can guess. I'm thinking you might be in favor of this. I'm also thinking your kid very much would not be in favor of this. In France, they just recently banned social media for people 15 and younger in the country of France. Kids cannot get on social media. They just launched this experiment. It's going to be really interesting to see what happens. So there was a survey in the United States asking adults here, would you support a ban of social media for kids 15 and under? 65% of parents with kids 15 and under would support a complete social media ban for kids 15 and under. That's across the board. That's Democrats and Republicans all in very strong agreement that they'd be okay with that. So it is comforting to see that there are some things that we can agree on.
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2: We've got more music. 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And even more music.
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0: It's been interesting to watch this one on the chart. 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

A song with a sense of humor is always a good idea. That's Riley Green's new one. And Penny, there was a survey asking your fellow Americans, how often did you land in detention after school? I did just a couple of times, so I'm not in the majority. The majority of Americans claimed they were never sent to detention after school. 26% of Americans rarely ended up in detention. I would say that was me. 13% sometimes ended up in detention. 4% often ended up in detention. And one of them is still one of my best friends to this day. The reason I ended up in detention a couple of times is for fashion-related things. I was kind of challenging the dress code a little bit. Because, you know, fashion is important.

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We just love Mondays, don't we? 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It's worth a try. That's Morgan Wallen.

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0: If you've seen the video and you thought, wow, that looks like a movie set. Yeah, it was. They did the video at Universal Hollywood. This is Kane Brown.
1: The U.S. Treasury quietly released its official financial report for 2025. It appears by its own numbers, the U.S. government seems insolvent. It's reported that the Treasury shows about $6 trillion in assets and over $47 trillion in liabilities. Add it all up, and it looks like the U.S. owes more than $130 trillion it doesn't have. 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

heard in the case of country music versus any other music on the radio, we, the judge and jury, find that those other stations are guilty of not playing good music. Yeah. Case dismissed. Playing tomorrow's Country Today from McKaysville. 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
2: Hey, y'all, I'm Chase Matthew. Here's my new song, Holding It Down. Holding It Down is about the small town heroes and realizing you don't got to leave your small town to be a hero. I'm talking the firefighters, the EMS, the police, the teachers, the doctors, the nurses, and everybody else in between that keeps a small town going on a daily basis.

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Jelly Roll's new one is on the way, and if you kind of feel like there is nothing that Republicans and Democrats will agree on, they agreed on this. It's encouraging. I'll tell you about it coming up.

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Jelly Roll, hands up if you think grandma and grandpa should be able to have a glass of wine. This happened outside of Minneapolis at an assisted living facility. A couple times a week, they would have a happy hour where the residents could get together in the lobby and have a couple of glasses of wine, and everybody enjoyed this very much until the retirement facility announced that they were informed they could not continue doing this because they didn't have a liquor license. So that's when Anita spoke up. She lives there. She's 82 years old. She contacted her elected officials and said, can you help with this? And they ended up proposing the Grandparents Happy Hour bill, which did get passed. It only covers the state of Minnesota so far. But 129 lawmakers voted in favor of your grandparents being able to have a glass of wine a couple of times a week. One person voted against it, and they won't identify who that one person was. Yeah, I wouldn't want my grandparents to know that either.

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0: He went on tour with Luke Bryan. They got to be pretty good friends, and he was still nervous about asking him to record this song with him, which I just think is adorable. It's George Burge and Luke Bryan.
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0: 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That's Ella Langley and Morgan Wallen.
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Graylin James is on the way with his debut song, and you might not think that growing up on a cattle ranch would help you be a good barista. In this case, it did help. I'll tell you about it coming up.

0: It's his debut song. That's Graylin James, and Water at a Wedding, and a Bull at a Coffee Shop. This happened outside of Barcelona, Spain. Security footage showing an elderly couple walking into a coffee shop. And walking in right behind them was a bull. They had no idea this actual bull was right behind them. He walked into the coffee shop. He trotted in. They were the only people in the coffee shop, thankfully, so there weren't a bunch of people who could be harmed. The barista jumped over the counter and approached the bull with his arms kind of outstretched and very calmly herded the bull back outside of the coffee shop, and nobody got hurt. This is all in the security footage. So you might not think, you know, if you have somebody apply for a job at your place and they grew up on a cattle ranch and you're thinking, well, that doesn't really apply to this job. It might.
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2: AP News, I'm Marcela Sanchez. Canada says it will retaliate after the U.S. imposed 50% tariffs on $20 billion worth of Canadian products. AP correspondent Donna Warder has more.
3: Canadian Prime Minister Mark Carney says beginning September 8th, it will retaliate against a U.S. 50% tariff on $20 billion worth of Canadian products. Carney said in a news conference Saturday, the U.S. asked too much and offered too little.
4: We were willing to drop our remaining retaliatory tariffs on strategic sectors, particularly steel, aluminum, and autos. If the United States substantially lowered theirs to levels that made it economic for Canadian companies to export to the United States. In exchange for a fair deal, we would encourage our provinces to return U.S. alcohol to the shelves.
3: Carney says Canada has been under no illusions and that it recognized from the start of negotiations that America has changed. I'm Donna Water.
2: The head of Iran's top security body says Tehran will see any country's support for new U.S. economic measures against the Islamic Republic as an act of war. Meanwhile, Iran's president yesterday said the memorandum of understanding signed in June with the U.S. is the best way out of the stalled conflict. The U.S. Treasury Secretary is expected to announce new economic measures against Tehran today. Iran's currency has hit a new record low as Washington prepares to announce these new sanctions. It said would be an economic D-Day. European leaders have joined President Volodymyr Zelensky in Kiev for Ukraine's Independence Day celebrations. Asian shares were mostly lower and oil prices slipped. U.S. futures edged lower. More stories at apnews.com. This is AP News.
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If you're okay with people, you know, mocking you, I'll tell you about it coming up.

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0: Keeping classic country alive, and I love him for it. That's Zach Top, South of Sanity, and Penny. This happened a couple of weeks ago. There was a wedding in New York City. Deanna and Billy got married. They based their entire wedding, the entire thing, all of it, was centered on the movie Titanic, because they have seen the movie together so many times. They had a very, very Titanic-themed wedding, and they were asked by the press, you know, does it worry you that the movie did not end well? And according to them, I was like, no, we just love the movie that much. So if you had to base your wedding on a movie that you and your sweetheart have seen a million times, what would it be? My instant thought was Revenge of the Nerds for me and my husband. And they're like, no, that's a bad idea.
1: If you want to be cool again,
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very much based on a real life situation for her. It was at the very beginning of when her career first started taking off, and she was just consumed with panic, thinking, you know, I don't deserve this. Things are going really, really well, and this is not sustainable. This is not for real. 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That's Ella Langley.

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0: Is it going to be a number one song for him? Maybe. We'll find out pretty soon. That's Bailey Zimmerman.
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1: Well, good Sunday morning to you, North Georgia, and we are closing out the weekend with a lot of heat, a lot of humidity, partly cloudy skies, and you're really just going to feel all of that excessive heat again today. Low 90s for highs this afternoon, but with the humidity, it is going to feel even hotter. Heat index values will be something. I'm Georgia meteorologist Holly Strano in the GNN Weather Center.
2: $20 billion worth of Canadian goods. He added that beginning September 8th, Canada would impose a dollar-for-dollar retaliation. The UK's Prime Minister has arrived in Kyiv for talks with other international leaders. The AP's Lawrence Brooks reports the visit comes as Ukraine marks its Independence Day.
3: UK Prime Minister Andy Burnham has arrived in Kyiv, where he's expected to meet President Volodymyr Zelensky. He'll also co-chair a meeting with the so-called Coalition of the Willing alongside other international leaders.
4: Good morning.
3: Burnham was seen stepping off a train at Kyiv railway station and greeted by Ukrainian officials, including Foreign Minister Andriy Sybiha. The visit comes as Ukraine marks Independence Day and is Burnham's first overseas trip since taking office. Other European leaders also arrived in the capital, including European Council President Antonio Costa. Burnham is expected to announce the UK government has agreed to allow a defence company to release classified information relating to British components used in the Scalp long-range missile. This would pave the way for France and Ukraine to advance plans for local production of the weapon in Ukraine. I'm Lawrence Brooks.
2: Tropical storm Moke is passing to the south of Hawaii's Big Island, close enough to dump a foot or more of rain on communities that are still dealing with the aftermath of Hurricane Lala. More stories at apnews.com. This is AP News.
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0: Morgan Wallen, Ben Bynout, Steve Harmon. Three things that have happened since the last time we were together. Number one, that is the latest from Morgan Wallen. It is not on an album yet. It'll be on his next album. It's my favorite line of the month, though. If we were written in the stars, they'd already be lined up by now. Number two of three things, Canada's Summer Fair CNE this weekend had a surprise hit. Dill pickle flavored coffee?
1: What?
0: And number three, a Florida woman paid a restaurant tab with a $100 bill. The waitress came back a minute later and said, this $100 bill isn't real, and showed her the words on the bill, not real, for motion picture purposes only. The woman smiled and said, oops, and then handed her a credit card.
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0: 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Just before that, Trey Bryant out in the middle of nowhere and new Kenny Chesney on your station playing Tomorrow's Country Today. That's Burn My Boat, and that's going to be on his new project. Welcome in. It's good to have you with us here on Mountain Country 103.9 FM. 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Stop on in, man, for all of your Mountain Power Sports needs. And hey, I've got more great music on the way for you too. As a matter of fact, I happen to have Colton Dawson with a brand new single. And Miranda Lambert's on the way. Keep it right here on the Mountain Country Morning Show. But first, we're going to go ahead and find out what is happening around the Peach State. We'll do that with the good folks of GNN News. That is on the way for you here in just a minute or so. And I also happen to have a lot more great country music still to come your way here on Mountain Country 103.9 and 94.3 FM. It is so good to have you along with us here on this marvelous Monday morning. Temperature's pretty nice out there, too, to go ahead and get the day started as well. So when you wake up, you walk out the door, you're not going to nearly feel the amount of humidity and all that kind of fun stuff that is out there. So that's always a good thing. And we will go ahead and get to that after we check out GNN News at 6:30. We also have your 6:30 Mountain Country forecast. That is on the way for you, too, and that just happens to be brought to you by the good folks at, well, yeah, the Loving Road Stop and Go. Never been there? Well, I'll tell you what, you need to stop on in because that is the place to go for some of the best breakfast in the area, especially their tasty buttermilk biscuits. Good morning. Let's get this day going. Let's go ahead and find out exactly what Monday has in store for us, and we're glad you're with us in Mountain Country.
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2: The thought of a data center in Muskogee County drew fire over the weekend in a Columbus town hall. Citizens worry about electric bills. Columbus City Councilman Walker Garrett on hand and telling WTVM-TV a big benefit is tax revenue.
3: Low side estimates are about $80 million, so that's $32 million to the city because we get 40% and then $48 million to the school district.
2: Any data center in Muskogee County is a long way from a done deal. The only thing with official approval is land on which a data center might sit. Georgia's gas prices remain a good deal lower than the national average. AAA reports drivers are paying $3.81 for a gallon of regular unleaded in the Peach State, while the national average looms in price closer to $4.10. Georgia's price was about 3 cents more than 1 week ago. An Atlanta confrontation Friday between Keisha Lance Bottoms and Rick Jackson. Charlie O'Brien reports.
4: Both running for governor with Jackson ads attacking Bottoms' family. Cell phone audio has Jackson responding to Bottoms saying,
5: I'm fair game. Please stay away from my family. I appreciate that. Thank you.
4: All outside the Atlanta Hilton. Jackson there to address a National Business League event. Observers say Jackson seemed caught off guard, then complimented Bottoms on her outfit. I'm Charlie O'Brien.
2: Meanwhile, the hotly contested race to become the state's next governor shows some interesting numbers. According to an Insider Advantage poll, Republican Rick Jackson is leading Democrat Keisha Lance Bottoms by a small margin, 46.3% to 46.2%. And health care is a key issue in the upcoming election. Voters across Georgia will head to the polls on Tuesday, November 3rd. I'm Liz Kennedy.
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7: Good Monday morning to you, North Georgia. We've got partly cloudy skies as we are starting off the day, starting off the week. It is most certainly Monday, and I hope you had a really nice weekend. as we talk later today. Highs expected in the upper 80s. Enjoy your morning. Let's get this day. I am Georgia meteorologist Holly Strano in the GNN Weather Center.
0: Yeah, let's do it. And your 6:30 weather is brought to you by the Loving Road Stop and Go at Loving Road and Highway 515. 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

0: 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It is powered by Mountain Power Sports. Colton Dawson with his new single before that, too. And that's good. It's called Worth It. And, of course, you know she's worth it. Welcome into the Mountain Country Morning Show. Yeah, welcome to Monday as we try to shake the rust off the weekend. Hope everybody had a good time at the Blue Ridge Kiwanis Club Mountain Valley Motors Championship Rodeo on Friday and Saturday night. Great crowds both nights. Great action, too. And always a good time put on by the Blue Ridge Kiwanis Club and Mountain Valley Motors. 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

0: Taking you back to 1972, Donna Fargo with Funny Face, also a mountain track from Moe Pitney. It's called Happy Hour. A man who co-founded the rock band NXS and is now gone country, Andrew Ferris with Rolling Home, and Miranda Lambert, Sunset Marquee, and Jason Aldean anytime soon on your country station. Thank you, Mountain Country Singers. 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
1: 103.9. AP News, I'm Marcela Sanchez. AP correspondent Lawrence Brooks reports on Iran's rial slumping to a record low.
2: Iran's currency has hit a record low as Washington prepares to announce new sanctions on what it says will be an economic D-Day. They would add further pressure on an economy already battered by previous sanctions and a U.S. naval blockade. The rial dropped to 2.02 million to the U.S. dollar as trading opened on informal currency markets. Iran's official central bank rate stood at around 1.5 million rial to the dollar, but the informal rate is what most Iranians pay. The currency had already been under pressure before the US and Israel attacked Iran in late February, with double-digit inflation and negative growth. But it's been hitting new record lows, as nearly 6 months of war have taken an even greater toll. Still, US President Donald Trump has been unable to win concessions from Iran, which continues to keep a firm grip on shipping through the Strait of Hormuz. I'm Lawrence Brooks.
1: Canadian Prime Minister Mark Carney says Canada will retaliate against the U.S. 50% tariff on $20 billion worth of Canadian goods. He added that beginning September 8th, Canada would impose a dollar-for-dollar retaliation. On the streets of downtown Washington, an American led almost the entire way. Kyle Kirkwood raced to his second victory of the IndyCar season yesterday, dominating the Freedom 250. Kirkwood crossed the finish line in front of the U.S. Capitol 3.09 seconds ahead of Christian Lundgaard. In northwest Reno, Nevada, an out-of-control wildfire destroyed homes yesterday. Shifting winds challenged firefighters trying to bring it under control, and authorities urged some 90,000 people to evacuate. Officials say the fire was human-caused, but did not provide details. More stories at apnews.com. This is AP News.
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8: Good Monday morning to you, North Georgia. We've got partly cloudy skies as we are starting off the day, starting off the week. It is most certainly Monday, and I hope you had a really nice weekend. As we talk later today, highs expected in the upper 80s. Enjoy your morning. Let's get this day. I am Georgia meteorologist Holly Strano in the GNN Weather Center.
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0: David Lee Murphy for you here on Mountain Country 103.9 and 94.3 FM. Because if you're going to do it, might as well just go out with a bang. And if we're going to do it, let's do it on a Monday, shall we? You know, why not? You know, add a little excitement to one of the possibly most dreaded days of the week. But hey, you know what, man? You can make it a great day because, you know what? You're awesome. You already know that. So go out and make it happen. Also throwing in there for you, too, Chase Wright with Rest of My Life. That's brand new music from him. And we have the new single from Stella Lefty that you just heard. Yeah, you get to be among the first, if not the first in the country, to hear your country first. And that's Stella with Whiskey. And a very good morning to you. Good to have you with us on the Mountain Country Morning Show. 7:15, it's time for sports here in Mountain Country. And then I've got some more great country music. Keep it right here.
1: I'm Thomas Cage, GNN Sports. Week 2 of the NFL preseason is in the books. The Falcons blew out the Colts 34-6 from Indianapolis. Atlanta visits Miami on Friday to wrap up exhibition play. Meanwhile, the quarterback competition in Atlanta is officially on. Falcons head coach Kevin Stefanski told the media that Michael Penix Jr. has been fully cleared for practice. He'll challenge Tua Tagovailoa for the starting job. The Braves silenced the Brewers 4-2 in the Little League Classic from Williamsport. Atlanta avoided the three-game sweep and will host the Dodgers tomorrow night. In the WNBA, the Dream beat out the Mercury in Phoenix 99-89. The win secured a slot for the 2026 playoff for Atlanta. The Dream are in L.A. tonight to take on the Sparks. Tip-off time, 10 p.m. And Atlanta United put one in the win column with a 2-1 victory over Sporting KC on Sunday. The Five Stripes next take on Charlotte FC at the Benz next Saturday. That's sports. I'm Thomas Cage with the Georgia News Network.
0: Yeah, Atlanta United's been playing better soccer. That's good. Michael Penix Jr. cleared for practice, and he's going to probably play in preseason game number 3. I'm sure they're going to give him a long look, but I don't know how much you can gauge against maybe second and third teamers that are trying to make squads. But, hey, you know what? We'll just see what happens in that quarterback competition. Welcome into the Mountain Country Morning Show. Steve Nichols with you. Your Mountain Country time, 7:17. Here's some more brand new music for you. This is brand new from Mackenzie Carpenter. Kinda Want Your Man. Yikes in Mountain Country.

0: Mackenzie Carpenter, and that's her brand new single, Kinda Want Your Man. Oh, Mackenzie, you're going to get yourself in trouble, girl. Just saying. Welcome into the Mountain Country Morning Show. Yeah, man, get that coffee brewing. I know I am. Phew. Yeah, the long weekend, man, you know, with the rodeo. But, man, what a good time, man. I hope you all, that everybody that came out, what an absolutely fantastic show for the 30th annual Kiwanis Club of Blue Ridge Mountain Valley Motors Championship Rodeo. Just some stellar cowboys and cowgirls out there doing their thing. Dawson, who was the announcer, was fabulous. Mr. Dawson Burke outside of Charlotte. And had a good time seeing all you folks out there, too. Let's go ahead and get back to the country in just a couple minutes. I've got Chase Beckham's new one. Keep it right here on the Mountain Country Morning Show.
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0: That's Morgan Wallen with Lies, Lies, Lies. Yeah, that's one of the remixes that he did from Lies, Lies, Lies, just for you, here on the Mountain Country Morning Show on Mountain Country 103.9 and 94.3 FM and streaming as well at mountaincountryradio.com. And a very good morning to you. It's good to have you with us here on Mountain Country 103.9 and 94.3 FM. 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
2: Students at Georgia Southern stepping into the future with a brand new humanoid robot right on campus.
3: Students across engineering, computer science, and IT are getting direct access to advanced artificial intelligence right in their campus labs. The cutting-edge humanoid robot will even be walking around campus and heading to class alongside them. WSAV reports this multi-department effort gives undergrads and graduate students hands-on experience with autonomous navigation and machine learning. Dr. Rami Haddad, chair of the Department of Electrical and Computer Engineering, says the technology opens up new possibilities for student-led research and real-world human-robot interaction. I'm Thomas Cage.
2: Houston County Schools adding security measures in response to a shooting last week. The district announced that metal detectors will be installed at district middle and high schools within the next 2 months. The decision comes after a student was injured in a shooting at Warner Robins High School earlier this month. There will also be an increased presence of school resource officers. Three large solar projects being proposed for development in South Georgia. AJC reports the trio of plans' recent submitted paperwork will go through the development of Regional Impact Portal. Each solar panel farm will cover at least 1,500 acres in Irwin, Mitchell, and Miller counties. If approved, the projects are expected to be completed by late 28 or 29. Small city outside Savannah putting a hold on data centers for now. The city council in Bloomingdale passed a 180-day moratorium on data centers so that they may research and develop regulations for potential development. It comes after OpenAI announced plans last month to build a $20 billion data center around 10 miles away. Georgia's first black Senate majority leader dead at the age of 78. I'm Scott Kimbler.
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5: Good Monday morning to you, North Georgia. We've got partly cloudy skies as we are starting off the day, starting off the week. It is most certainly Monday, and I hope you had a really nice weekend. As we talk later today, highs expected in the upper 80s. Enjoy your morning. Let's get this day. I am Georgia meteorologist Holly Strano in the GNN Weather Center.
0: 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That's Tocoa Lumber Mill and Building Supplies in Blue Ridge. Currently 58 degrees at the WPPL studios. Here's Luke Bryan.

0: sometimes. Kanan Cox wore in. That's his brand new single, Savannah Sometimes. And Leesburg, Georgia's own Luke Bryan with the new single from his latest project. It's entitled Signs. Mountain Country Time, 7:42 on your Monday morning as we take a trip around the Mountain Country Community Calendar. It's brought to you by the Riverwalk Shops in McKaysville. 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

0: That's new music from Austin Michael, Running Out of Road here on Mountain Country's Music Gets You Pumping on a Monday. Also for you, Joe Stampley taking us back into the vault with Roll On Big Mama, sending that one out to all you truck drivers out there. Also, a mountain track from Addis Love, You Feel Like Home. We had 615 Collective. No one ever talks about the Knights. No, they tend to kind of avoid that, don't they? And also for you, we ended up having none other than, Miss Denelia Cotton for you as we two-step our way in through this Monday here in Mountain Country at 103.9 and 94.3 FM. We're WPPL-FM, Blue Ridge and Blairsville, and we've got AP News next, brought to you by the Georgia Mountain Fairgrounds in Hiawassee.
1: AP News, I'm Marcela Sanchez. AP correspondent Lawrence Brooks reports on Iran's rial slumping to a record low.
2: Iran's currency has hit a record low as Washington prepares to announce new sanctions on what it says will be an economic D-Day. They would add further pressure on an economy already battered by previous sanctions and a U.S. naval blockade. The rial dropped to 2.02 million to the U.S. dollar as trading opened on informal currency markets. Iran's official central bank rate stood at around 1.5 million rial to the dollar, but the informal rate is what most Iranians pay. The currency had already been under pressure before the US and Israel attacked Iran in late February, with double-digit inflation and negative growth. But it's been hitting new record lows, as nearly 6 months of war have taken an even greater toll. Still, US President Donald Trump has been unable to win concessions from Iran, which continues to keep a firm grip on shipping through the Strait of Hormuz. I'm Lawrence Brooks.
1: Canadian Prime Minister Mark Carney says Canada will retaliate against the U.S. 50% tariff on $20 billion worth of Canadian goods. He added that beginning September 8th, Canada would impose a dollar-for-dollar retaliation. On the streets of downtown Washington, an American led almost the entire way. Kyle Kirkwood raced to his second victory of the IndyCar season yesterday, dominating the Freedom 250. Kirkwood crossed the finish line in front of the U.S. Capitol 3.09 seconds ahead of Christian Lundgaard. In northwest Reno, Nevada, an out-of-control wildfire destroyed homes yesterday. Shifting winds challenged firefighters trying to bring it under control, and authorities urged some 90,000 people to evacuate. Officials say the fire was human-caused, but did not provide details. More stories at apnews.com. This is AP News.
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0: 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That's the Georgia Mountain Fairgrounds in Hiawassee. The 8 a.m. forecast is on the way for you next. 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
9: Good Monday morning to you, North Georgia. We've got partly cloudy skies as we are starting off the day, starting off the week. It is most certainly Monday, and I hope you had a really nice weekend. As we talk later today, highs expected in the upper 80s. Enjoy your morning. Let's get this day. I am Georgia meteorologist Holly Strano in the GNN Weather Center.
0: 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Enjoy the coffee on the deck. It's 59 degrees in Blue Ridge. Here's Hudson Westbrook.

0: Drew Baldridge with new music, and it's entitled A Man Don't, here on the Mountain Country Morning Show as we go ahead and get you into your Monday here in Mountain Country. Also in that set for you, Lee Bryce with Hard to Love, Lauren Watkins' new single, Daydreams, and new music from Hudson Westbrook, Made You Look, on the station playing Tomorrow's Country Today. Glad to have you with us on this Monday morning. Steve Nichols with you, where your Mountain Country time is 8:20. And you're just moments away from some more fantabulous country music. As a matter of fact, one of our good buddies who we happen to like here a lot at the station, he's got a brand new tune. He's about ready to burn it on down. His name, well, Bradley Gaskin. He's on the way next on the Mountain Country Morning Show. He's got a brand new single called Dying Proof. Keep it right here.
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0: Jordan Davis for you with I Ain't Saying, and before that, new music from Bradley Gaskin, Dying Proof, here on the Mountain Country Morning Show. Good Monday morning. Yeah, I know, it probably seems like an oxymoron in terms, putting good and Monday together, but you know what? We're going to make it through together because, well, quite frankly, you're awesome, and we're going to make it happen that way anyway. And we've got more great music on tap for you, including one of Georgia's own, who's now plying his wares in Nashville. Mr. Bryce Leatherwood is on the way, but first we're going around the Peach State with GNN News at 8:30. 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They are located at 2991 U.S. Highway 64 West in Murphy, North Carolina. You can call Bill and his great team today. That number is 828-835-3140. That is 828-835-3140, and that would be Route 64 Speed Shop and Auto Repair on the 4 lane in Murphy, North Carolina.
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2: The thought of a data center in Muskogee County drew fire over the weekend in a Columbus town hall. Citizens worry about electric bills. Columbus City Councilman Walker Garrett on hand and telling WTVM-TV a big benefit is tax revenue.
3: Low side estimates are about $80 million, so that's $32 million to the city because we get 40%, and then $48 million to the school district.
2: Any data center in Muskogee County is a long way from a done deal. The only thing with official approval is land on which a data center might sit. Georgia's gas prices remain a good deal lower than the national average. AAA reports drivers are paying $3.81 for a gallon of regular unleaded in the Peach State, while the national average looms in price closer to $4.10. Georgia's price was about 3 cents more than 1 week ago. An Atlanta confrontation Friday between Keisha Lance Bottoms and Rick Jackson. Charlie O'Brien reports.
4: Both running for governor, with Jackson ads attacking Bottoms' family. Cell phone audio has Jackson responding to Bottoms saying,
5: "I'm fair game. Please stay away from my family.
6: I'm here.
5: I appreciate it. Thank you."
4: All outside the Atlanta Hilton. Jackson there to address a National Business League event. Observers say Jackson seemed caught off guard, then complimented Bottoms on her outfit. I'm Charlie O'Brien.
2: Meanwhile, the hotly contested race to become the state's next governor shows some interesting numbers. According to an Insider Advantage poll, Republican Rick Jackson is leading Democrat Keisha Lance Bottoms by a small margin, 46.3% to 46.2%. And health care is a key issue in the upcoming election. Voters across Georgia will head to the polls on Tuesday, November 3rd. I'm Liz Kennedy.
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6: North Georgia as we continue through your Monday. A mix of clouds and sunshine, upper 80s as we get into this afternoon. I hope you're having a great start to your week and just enjoy the day, right? It's a Monday reset. I am Georgia meteorologist Holly Strano in the GNN Weather Center.
0: 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Currently, sunshine and 60 degrees in Blue Ridge.

0: Those are the sisters from North Dakota, and that would be Tiger Lily Gold. 70 and Neon is their new single, and also fresh new music from Bryce Leatherwood, Grain of Salt, here on the Mountain Country Morning Show. Well, good Monday morning to you. Welcome into the Mountain Country Morning Show. Steve Nichols with you. Let's go around your Mountain Country community calendar. 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

0: And that is Karen Dixon for you, called Bird in a Cage here on WPPL-FM, Blue Ridge in Blairsville. Going into the vault, pulling out some Willie, Redheaded Stranger, a mountain track from Taylor Austin Dye with First, James Tamelkoff, Cowgirl at Heart, and Dan and Shay with Her, the Kids, and Jesus. And I've got more great country coming with another hour of the Mountain Country Morning Show.
1: A wildfire destroyed homes in northwest Reno, Nevada yesterday. Firefighters were facing shifting winds and authorities urged some 90,000 people to evacuate. Teresa Lenshin was one of those residents.
2: Oh my gosh, I'm still scared to death. It's like, you don't know if the winds are going to shift and it's going to get worse, you know? So you're just kind of, I got all my stuff in my car and in his car, so we're just like, ready to go if we need to go, and just kind of looking at the computer or phones.
1: Officials say the fire was human-caused, but did not provide details. The U.S. is set to announce sanctions against Iran today that President Trump has described as an economic D-Day. Iran has warned that these sanctions would not bring peace to the region. Iran's foreign ministry spokesperson said Tehran would respond harshly, including measures against countries it sees as cooperating with Washington. Pakistan's army chief is expected to travel to Tehran today as mediators try to revive talks. The AP's Lisa Dwyer reports on a new plan by the Trump administration to bring down beef prices.
3: President Donald Trump has announced his administration will temporarily allow more beef imports into the U.S. without triggering higher tariffs. Imported beef will be sold at 25% below current market rates. The plan allows up to 300 metric tons of ground beef to enter the U.S. over the next 90 days. However, conservative rural state Republicans are already criticizing the plan, fearing it will harm American ranchers. Senator Tim Sheehy, a Trump ally, warns it could make it harder for ranchers to rebuild herds, posting on social media that the president's heart is in the right place, but says that importing beef will harm ranching families who feed the nation. I'm Lisa Dwyer.
1: U.S. futures are lower. This is AP News.
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9: Hi there, North Georgia. As we continue through your Monday, a mix of clouds and sunshine, upper 80s as we get into this afternoon. I hope you're having a great start to your week and just enjoy the day, right? It's a Monday reset. I am Georgia meteorologist Holly Strano in the GNN Weather Center.
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0: Kristen Robertson with new music for you, and that's good to get you going on a Monday, man. If you're having a little time shaking the rust out, a little hard time getting going, I understand. It's Monday. That's Down for the Ride by Tristan here in Mountain Country. The Chief Eric Church before that with homeboy John Paycheck with his new single, Better Plan, and Co Wetzel teaming up with Ella Langley on Jaded. It is 9:20. Good to have you with us here on this Monday morning. Steve Nichols with you on the Mountain Country Morning Show. And I've got some more hot new country coming at you. Zach Topp's got a great new single. I've got the new single as well from Logan Mize. And Dylan Scott will kick things off next. He's tuned up, ready to take our stage next on the Mountain Country Morning Show.
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0: Going in the ball, pulling out a little Buck Owens. Ain't it amazing, Gracie? Yes, it is, George. Yes, it is. Also, here in Mountain Country, we had Logan Mize with Daydream. More brand new music for you. And speaking of brand new music, Zach Top. And that is a new single from Mr. Top. Good Girls and Cowgirls. Also, Sarah Evans with 21 Days. And Dylan Scott got it started with Dear Big City. Coming up on 9:39 for your Mountain Country time, let's go around the Mountain Country Community Calendar. It's brought to you by the Riverwalk Shops in McKaysville. A community blood drive is going to be held on Monday, September 14th, from 10 a.m. to 3 p.m. at Cherry Log Christian Church, located at 1149 Cherry Log Street in Cherry Log. 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

0: Wynn Williams and Tornado with Rewrite, and we'll do that in honor of what happened this past weekend at the 30th Annual Blue Ridge Kiwanis Club Mountain Valley Motors Championship Rodeo. Also in that set, new music from Little Big Town and Kelsey Ballerini, Closing Time is the name of that song, Graylin James, Water at a Wedding, a mountain track from the infamous String Dusters, and that one's entitled Up from the Bottom. And also thrown in that set, T.G. Shepherd, When Can We Do This Again? Hey, how about tomorrow? I can answer that question. 6 a.m., we'll go ahead and do it all over again here on WPPL-FM Blue Ridge in Blairsville. Mr. Jim Quinton is in the house with your midday show. Got your weather on the way, brought to you courtesy of Steve Stacy Roofing. I hope you have a fabulous Monday. The weather should be nice. Highs in the upper 80s. And talk to you tomorrow morning at 6 a.m. Today's best country and all-time favorites,
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2: Hi there, North Georgia. As we continue through your Monday, a mix of clouds and sunshine, upper 80s as we get into this afternoon. I hope you're having a great start to your week and just enjoy the day, right? It's a Monday reset. I am Georgia meteorologist Holly Strano in the GNN Weather Center.
3: 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Been by now in Mountain Country.

0: country, Lord, we do it that way.
1: Alex Miller in Mountain Country, just putting up some hay on this Monday. Good morning to you, Jim Quinton back with you. Just so proud to be here, as Cousin Minnie would say. We also heard from Randy Travis, I Don't Care. Faith Hill, Mississippi Girl. Brand new music for you from John Morgan. It's called Once in a While, or actually Once in a Mile. Yeah. Mm-hmm. And Morgan Wallen before that with Been By Now. That's his latest. Good morning to you. If there is something you'd like to hear, I'd sure like to play it for you. Let us know at 706-632-WPPL, 706-632-9775. 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

0: Taking us back to 1966. That was a good year. I was four. It's called The Bottle Let Me Down here in Mountain Country. Good morning to you. Yeah, it's Monday. Walker Montgomery before Merle and the Strangers with No Distractions. Lauren Elena and Kane Brown, Never Been in Love. My buddy Chancey Williams and Adios. Jason Aldean kicked everything off with his latest. It's called Anytime Soon. Good morning to you. It is 10:39. Let's get a look at the Tri-State Community Calendar. See what's going on in the area. It's brought to us by the Riverwalk Shops in McKaysville. Team Liam invites you to a gospel benefit concert coming up this Saturday, 5 p.m. at Shiloh Baptist Church in Ocoee, Tennessee. Admissions by donation, with all proceeds benefiting Team Liam. Hamburger and hot dog dinner plates will be available beginning at 4:30 for a $10 donation while they last. Concert will feature Madeline Talent, Thomas Brown, Noah Peters, the Peters family, and more. If you'd like more information, call or text 423-715-7213. Also, a Citizens Town Hall on data centers in Cherokee County will be held tomorrow, 5:30 p.m. at 315 Family Church Road in Peachtree, North Carolina. Meeting will identify areas for further review and research concerning the impact of data centers with a guest speaker from Mountain True. The county's proposed high-impact land use ordinance will also be discussed, and the public is encouraged to attend. That's news of more community events in our area, brought to you by the Riverwalk Shops in McKaysville. Coming up next, got you the latest from Emily Ann Roberts. It's a good one. She's next in Mountain Country.
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Bailey Zimmerman and Holy Smokes in Mountain Country. Before Bailey, we heard from Donnie, a little Tennessee Homesick Blues. Blake Wood, 2 years and some change. Also George Strait, Three Drinks Behind. And Emily Ann Roberts, Laundry on WPPL-FM, Blue Ridge and Blairsville.

0: AP News. Good morning, I'm Ed Donahue. Ontario Premier Doug Ford tells the AP Ronald Reagan would be throwing up over President Trump's trade policies. He says Canada should be ready to cut electricity and critical minerals to the U.S. if the trade fight worsens. President Trump is threatening 50% tariffs on Canadian automobiles, car parts, and steel starting January 1st. U.S. Trade Representative Jamieson Greer was asked about possible retaliation.
1: I'll just keep that to myself for now. We're preparing options for the president. Again, I think this is a little bit of a tempest in a teapot. The tariffs went into place over the weekend, which we warned about for a long time. They only cover about 5% of Canadian trade and only 0.06% of U.S. overall consumption. So we'll see.
0: The U.S. and Canada are each blaming the other for the collapse of negotiations. Iran's currency hit a record low as the U.S. prepares to announce new sanctions. Stocks are mixed. The military says U.S. forces struck another vessel in the eastern Pacific, killing two people accused of drug trafficking. An out-of-control wildfire being blamed on humans in Reno, Nevada, jumped over fire trucks.
2: They made it difficult for crews to reach hotspots. Authorities were urging 90,000 residents to evacuate, including Ruby De La Torre.
3: I literally want to cry and go back for all of my stuff, but, I just pretty much got what I thought I needed, and now I'm just trying to go.
2: At least six people, including three first responders and three civilians, were injured. Teresa Lashin also had to evacuate.
4: Oh, my gosh, I'm still scared to death. It's like, You don't know if the winds are going to shift and it's going to get worse.
2: The Hawk Fire began Saturday and winds are expected to make it more unpredictable. Meanwhile, officials would not say whether it was deliberately set or an accident. I'm Julie Walker.
0: A source tells the AP Deshaun Watson has won the competition to be the Cleveland Browns starting quarterback. This is AP News.
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11: North Georgia, as we continue through your Monday, a mix of clouds and sunshine, upper 80s as we get into this afternoon. I hope you're having a great start to your week, and just enjoy the day, right? It's a Monday reset. I am Georgia meteorologist Holly Strano in the GNN Weather Center.
9: 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Here's the latest from Colton Dawson in Mountain Country.

0: joke, but a man don't. New music from Drew Baldridge in Mountain Country, wrapping up that set for us. It's called A Man Don't. Before that, taking us back to 96, Clint Black, Halfway Up. Jenna Paulette with Maggie's song, Old Blue Jeans. And that's new stuff from her. And Colton Dawson started the set off with his latest. It's called Worth It. Good morning to you. About 19 minutes past 11 o'clock. 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
7: Crank the country. Windows down, country up. 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

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You're in Mountain Country. 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

0: Tanya Tucker, taking us back to 1988. If it don't come easy, well, you know, just let it go. I think that's a good idea, Tanya. Before Miss Tucker, we heard the new one from Ernest. It's called Lucky. Also, Luke Bryan's latest. That's the title track from his forthcoming project. It's called Signs. And then Langley before that would Be Her. And Joe Nichols started the set off with C'est La Vie. It is 11:38, almost 11:39. Let's get a look at the Tri-State Community Calendar. See what's going on in the area. It's brought to you by the Riverwalk Shops in McKaysville. Great place to shop, dine, and unwind. Murphy First Baptist Church is looking for singers for its 50th annual Singing Christmas Tree. Now, whether you're a returning participant or would like to join for the first time, you're invited to be part of this special Christmas tradition. Rehearsals begin August 26th. Sign-up deadline is September 27th. If you'd like more information, reach out to Carol Moss at 828-557-557 5942, or you can get in touch with Murphy First Baptist Church. Also, the public is invited to a 9/11 25th anniversary memorial service Friday, September 11th, 10 to 11:30 a.m. at the Fannin County Agriculture Facility, 43 Station Ridge in Blue Ridge. 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Stay with me. 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

0: There's the ladies for you from Mr. Ryan Coleman in Mountain Country. It's called A Time or Two. Before that, classic Charlie Rich, I Don't See Me in Your Eyes Anymore. Jody Messina, Don't Let Them Hide Your Beautiful. 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
1: I'm Ed Donahue. President Trump's 50% tariffs on scores of Canadian imports kicked in Saturday. Ontario Premier Doug Ford tells the AP Ronald Reagan would be throwing up over the president's trade policies and threatened to cut off electricity and critical minerals to the U.S. if this trade fight worsens. Ford says Reagan, whose portrait sits near President Trump's desk, would be disgusted by the current president. Jameson Greer is U.S. trade representative.
2: For the U.S. small business, for the U.S. manufacturer, for the U.S. worker, you know, this is a way for us actually to try to get wine and spirits back on the shelves in Canada. It's a way to make sure that our small dairy farmers who have had very limited access into Canada for a long time. So we're actually worried about our small businesses to make sure they get the kind of access they need.
1: President Trump is threatening 50% tariffs on Canadian automobiles, car parts, and steel starting January 1st as the trade rift with Canada deepens. U.S. forces struck another vessel in the Eastern Pacific,
3: killing two people the Department of Defense accuses of trafficking drugs. U.S. Southern Command says the strike hit a low-profile vessel operating along established narco-trafficking routes in the Eastern Pacific. This latest attack brings the death toll in the nearly year-long U.S. campaign of bombing boats in Latin American waters to more than 210 people in more than 60 strikes. As with most of the military statements on strikes in the Eastern Pacific Ocean and Caribbean Sea, the Pentagon did not provide evidence that the vessel was ferrying drugs. President Trump has said the U.S. is in armed conflict with cartels in Latin America, but critics have questioned both the legality and effectiveness of the boat strikes. Marcela Sanchez, Washington.
1: British Prime Minister Andy Burnham announced the U.K. will help Ukraine make its own long-range missiles. The U.S. is reopening a border crossing in Arizona to cattle from Mexico to try to reduce near-record-high beef prices. This is AP News.
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11: North Georgia, as we continue through your Monday, a mix of clouds and sunshine, upper 80s as we get into this afternoon. I hope you're having a great start to your week and just enjoy the day, right? It's a Monday reset. I am Georgia meteorologist Holly Strano in the GNN Weather Center.
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19: What you serving there? This stuff is nasty. Y'all got to get some collard greens and some yams and red beans and red beans.

0: There's Lynn Anderson taking us back a bit with No Another Time. You leave him, bud boy. Before that, Chancey Williams. If you lived here, you'd be home already. And Kenny Chesney started things off with a new one from him. It's called Burn My Boat. 12:15 is the time. That means it's time for a look at sports. Brought to you by our friends at the Blue Ridge Pasta Market.
1: I'm Thomas Cage, CNN Sports. Week 2 of the NFL preseason is in the books. The Falcons blew out the Colts 34-6 from Indianapolis. Atlanta visits Miami on Friday to wrap up exhibition play. Meanwhile, the quarterback competition in Atlanta is officially on. Falcons head coach Kevin Stefanski told the media that Michael Penix Jr. has been fully cleared for practice. He'll challenge Tua Tagovailoa for the starting job. The Braves silenced the Brewers 4-2 in the Little League Classic from Williamsport. Atlanta avoided the three-game sweep and will host the Dodgers tomorrow night. In the WNBA, the Dream beat out the Mercury in Phoenix 99-89. The win secured a slot for the 2026 playoff for Atlanta. The Dream are in L.A. tonight to take on the Sparks. Tip-off time, 10 p.m. And Atlanta United put one in the win column with a 2-1 victory over Sporting KC on Sunday. The Five Stripes next take on Charlotte FC at the Benz next Saturday. That's sports. I'm Thomas Cage with the Georgia News Network.
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0: Sports at 12:15, brought to us by the Blue Ridge Pasta Market. They're there 7 days a week, y'all, with some of the best imported Italian pasta in the world. And you'll find them at 11 Mountain Street, right here in Blue Ridge. That's the Blue Ridge Pasta Market. Stay with me. We got more great music coming up here on the Dixie Diner in Mountain Country. Matter of fact, coming up this hour, we've got the new one from Kenny Whitmire featuring Vince Gill. Brayden Hull's going to do one for us. Also, Jordan Allen. And we've got Zach John King teaming up with Brooks and Dunn. That's a good one. It's going to kick us off in the next set here in Mountain Country.
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0: Taking us back to 1990 here on the Dixie Diner. That's the Judds, Wynonna Naomi, just born to be blue, y'all. I feel you, girls. I feel you. Before the Judds, we heard from Jelly Roll with a little hands up. Had some Brass Brug, brand new stuff from him. It's called Made You Look. Also, Jordan Davis, a new one from him called Mess. And Braden Hull, Could Have Been Love, also in the set. And Zach John King, featuring Brooks and Dunn on his latest. It's called Way to Go. 12:41 is your time. Let's get a look at the Tri-State Community Calendar brought to you by the Riverwalk Shops in McKaysville. Great place to shop, dine, and unwind. Georgia DOT has released additional information on the planned replacement of the Toccoa River Bridge in McKaysville. Project is currently scheduled for bidding in February of 28, with construction beginning soon afterward, and it's expected to take about 18 months. GDOT's designated local detour will be approximately 7.4 miles using West Tennessee Avenue, Mobile Road, Bethel Church Road, Deal Road, Grassy Creek Road, and Tennessee Highway 68. The new bridge will include ADA-compliant sidewalks and updated safety features. Also, the Homeless Shelter Thrift Shop in Murphy. They're looking for volunteers to help make a difference in the community. Volunteers are needed to sort, test, and price inventory, stock the sales floor, and serve as door greeters. If you'd like to give back and become part of their faith-based volunteer team, stop by the Homeless Shelter Thrift Store. It's at 1335 U.S. 64 in Murphy, just up from Arby's. And if you'd like more information on how you can help, that's where they'll take care of you. Again, that's the Homeless Shelter Thrift Store at 1335 U.S. 64 Murphy. It's news of more community events in our area brought to you by the Riverwalk Shops in McKaysville. 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Coming up next on the Dixie Diner, it's Kenny Whitmire teaming up with Vince Gill. You gonna like it, I guarantee.
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0: past midnight and time to go downstairs and go to work. 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
1: Well, here I sit by the window of this big old lonely mansion, looking out over the Smokies and owning everything I can see. 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

0: Taking us all the way back to 1977 here in Mountain Country on the Dixie Diner. It's George Jones, Tammy Wynette, and Southern California. Before George and Tammy, we heard a mountain track from Braxton Keith, I Ain't Tryin'. Also, Lexi Stevenson, Good Time Gone. And Kenny Whitmire featuring Vince Gill on Movin' On's Movin' In in Mountain Country. On WPPL-FM, Blue Ridge and Blairsville. It is 80 degrees and sunny in Blue Ridge. Feels like 90 degrees here in Mountain Country. Coming up, we've got Stella Lefty with a brand new tune for you. But first, the weather.
1: Mountain Country weather. Hi there, North Georgia. As we continue through your Monday, a mix of clouds and sunshine, upper 80s as we get into this afternoon. I hope you're having a great start to your week and just enjoy the day, right? It's a Monday reset. I am Georgia meteorologist Holly Strano in the GNN Weather Center.
2: The dinner bell's ringing and the Dixie Diner's open with Jim Quentin on Mountain Country. Boy, I can smell that cornbread. You're drinking.

0: Boy, I tell you what, that Gordon Lightfoot, he's good, ain't he? It's called Carefree Highway for us in Mountain Country, taking us back to 1974 here on the Dixie Diner. Before that, a new guy for you, at least new in the country field. His name is Blake Prohl. He is a former football player. I think he's in North Carolina, if I remember right, where he came from. Or where he was born, all that good stuff. I think he played for maybe Minnesota Vikings. I'm not sure. Anyway, the tune is called If He Ain't Up. Ella Langley just loving life again, as she should. Alabama took us back to 82 with a little mountain music, and Stella Lefty with her brand new tune. It's called Whiskey in Mountain Country. 120 is your time. We have more great country coming up. As a matter of fact, I've got Dan and Shay standing by. A little bit later, we'll hear that new one from Reba that was written by Brandy Clark. Yeah, more on that a little bit later. Stay with us. You're on the Dixie Diner in Mountain Country at 103.9 FM, as well as mountaincountryradio.com, where you can click that Listen Live button, and it's powered by Mountain Power Sports.
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0: 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You're at the Dixie Diner on Mountain Country.

0: Taking us back to 1981 here in Mountain Country on the Dixie Diner. That's music from the Kindles and Teach Me to Cheat. Before the Kindles, we heard from Greg Pratt. Great new tune from him. It's called Cheap Seats. Also, Bryce Leatherwood, Grain of Salt. Can't wait for his new album to come out. Ashley McBride's Rattlesnake Preacher. Dan and Shay, Her, the Kids, and Jesus. They started the set off for us. It is almost 1:40. Let's get a look at the Tri-State Community Calendar. 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The Copper Basin unit of the Boys and Girls Club of the Ocoee region is accepting applications for its after-school program. 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If you'd like more information, call them at 828-835-0400. Also, the Jeep Rally Dog Show is coming up on Saturday, September 26th at Sugarloaf Mountain Park, benefiting American Veterans Post 911. 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

0: taking us back to 1987. That's Mr. Lee Greenwood here on the Dixie Diner. If there's any justice. We also heard from Caroline Jones with All the Things as a mountain track. Charles Wesley Godwin with a little help from Luke Combs, Better That Way. And Reba started the set off with Tourist. This is WPPL-FM, Blue Ridge in Blairsville. 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
1: AP News. I'm Ed Donoghue. Treasury Secretary Scott Bessent announced a campaign against Iran.
2: Today, at President Trump's direction, the United States Treasury has begun Operation Economic Outcast.
1: Bessent says the campaign is similar to D-Day.
2: We are launching an economic onslaught against Iran's financial connections around the globe. Around the globe. Our objective is to sever every economic lifeline that sustains this tyrannical regime until Tehran stands alone.
1: Bessent says every country that tethers itself to Iran should expect to share in its isolation. Iran's currency has hit a record low, but Iran retains a key strategic advantage, its attacks and threats on ships in the Strait of Hormuz. Bessent was also asked about new U.S. tariffs against Canada.
2: They were offered quite a good deal last week. They chose to reject it. Unfortunately, Prime Minister Carney rose to power on an anti-American, anti-Trump platform.
1: Canadian Prime Minister Mark Carney says momentum for a trade deal with the U.S. reversed.
3: Canada is now the best connected economy in the world. Canadian businesses now enjoy tariff-free access to 1.5 billion consumers.
1: An 8-year-old girl in Louisiana has died after being infected by an extremely rare brain-eating amoeba that is found in warm freshwater. According to government data, more than 300 people have died of Ebola in eastern Congo in the past week. Health workers there are struggling to contain the outbreak that is spreading at an unprecedented speed. More information at apnews.com. This is AP News.
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0: 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Currently 82 degrees under sunny skies in Blue Ridge with a feels-like temperature of 91.
8: North Georgia as we continue through your Monday. A mix of clouds and sunshine, upper 80s as we get into this afternoon. I hope you're having a great start to your week and just enjoy the day, right? It's a Monday reset. I am Georgia meteorologist Holly Strano in the GNN Weather Center.
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0: Bandy, and I'm sorry for you, my friend. Before that, we heard from Mark Wills. Yeah, he's got a new album coming. And that's one of the tracks from it. That one featured Jamie Johnson, Charlie McCoy, and the Gaither Vocal Band with the Baptism of Jesse Taylor. Yeah, good tune. They do it great, too. Miranda Lambert, before that, look out. She's a crazy ex-girlfriend. We also heard from the Warren Treaty. Brand new stuff from them. It'll hurt me more than it'll hurt you. And we started everything off with Zach Top's latest, Good Girls and Cowgirls in Mountain Country. 2:21 is your time. Stay with me. We got more great country coming up from Randy Travis with his latest, next in Mountain Country.
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0: Classic Mickey Gilley from back in 1979, just long enough to say goodbye. Before Mickey, we heard something new from Jennifer Malott. It's called Run Along. Also, Morgan Wallen, Been By Now, American Blonde, Mississippi Moonshine, and Randy Travis starting to set off with I Don't Care. 2:40 is your time. Let's get a look at the Tri-State Community Calendar, brought to you by the Riverwalk Shops in McKaysville. 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They'll have more information there for you. Also, local author Rick Mayer presents Life Along the Toccoa River in the 1800s. And it's coming up this Thursday, August 27th, from 4 to 5 p.m. at the Fannin County Public Library. You'll learn about the events that shaped the Toccoa River region, from Cherokee rules to the farmers, miners, preachers, and moonshiners who helped develop the communities we know today. Now, this program is for ages 16 and up. That's news of more community events in our area, brought to you by the Riverwalk Shops in McKaysville. 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Stay with me. Coming up next in Mountain Country, it's the new Australian duo for you, Zach and George. I got a great new tune next in Mountain Country.
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There's your little Conway wrapping up my time with you here in Mountain Country. That's Redneckin' Love Making Night. Before that, we heard from my buddy Chris Young and Wedding Band. That's a track from the deluxe version of his latest album, I Can Come Here to Leave. Also, Corey Kent in the set with Empty Words. And we started things off with Zach and George and Long Neck Weekend. Stick around, we got Betty Bailey and to drive you home on WPPL FM Blue Ridge and Blairsville. It's 82 and sunny and feels like 91.

North Georgia as we continue through your Monday. A mix of clouds and sunshine, upper 80s as we get into this afternoon. I hope you're having a great start to your week and just enjoy the day, right? It's a Monday reset. I am Georgia meteorologist Holly Strano in the GNN Weather Center.

0: Aaron Goodwin for you with Your Time to Stay right here in Mountain Country. Now, you know what? Let me back up. Let's get us a breath. Before that, Bells with Dolly Parton, Son of Jolene. Now, we also had some Lainey Wilson in there and John Mayer with Phone, Keys, Wallet. John Anderson, When It Comes to You. We had the brand new one for you from Brantley Gilbert, The Addiction. That's off the latest album, Sins of the Father. I cannot believe I remembered that. I don't know. Anyway, BG, good job. Lauren Elena, before that, getting some help from Kane Brown, and Never Been in Love. Coming up on 3:20, that is your Mountain Country time. Listen to me, folks. 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

0: Mark Chestnut for you, wrapping up five in a row for you right here on, well, we're just going to call it the Buddy Show. Yeah, y'all know I don't like to call it the drive home until at least 4 o'clock. Ain't nobody going to the, I mean, you know, maybe the kids, but ain't nobody going home right now, so we'll just call it the Buddy Show that first hour. How about that? Anyway, before that, we had our good friend Danny Kinsey with some true words. Money can't buy time. Colton Dawson with Worth It. Zach Brown Band getting some help from Blake Shelton with Out in the Middle. And Luke Combs for you, Rethink Some Things. Coming up on 340. And folks, y'all know, if you rode around much with Buddy, then it's time to go ahead and take us a quick peek at the Tri-State Community Calendar. See what's going on in the area. That being brought to us by the Riverwalk Shops in McKaysville. Says here that the Misty Mountain Quilters Guild invites the public to its monthly meeting. It's going on tomorrow, Tuesday, August the 25th, at First United Methodist Church in Blairsville. Sign-in begins at noon with the meeting at 12:30. 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Everyone is welcome. 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Now, folks, that's just a little bit of stuff going on in and around mountain country. 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

Eric Church and Lightning right here in Mountain Country. Now, listen, folks, I mean, I'm just saying, I like that song. That was actually a mountain track from quite a few years ago. Anyway, gotta love that song. Now, before that, we had Alan Jackson with his version of Still the One. Ken Dimash playing This Beer is Broken. And I'm telling you, that man, that guy's funny. He actually got me one of those actual beers. You know, it's got his face and it's got a pair of socks in it. Yeah, that beer was definitely broken. Anyway, folks, my name's Buddy, and I do appreciate you for hanging out here with me in Mountain Country at 103.9 and 94.3 FM, WPPL, Blue Ridge and Blairsville. Coming up next, well, got your 4 o'clock hour. Going to go ahead and start calling it the drive home. So y'all stick around, see what we can get into. Here comes that weather at 4 o'clock.

North Georgia as we continue through your Monday, a mix of clouds and sunshine, upper 80s as we get into this afternoon. I hope you're having a great start to your week and just enjoy the day, right? It's a Monday reset. I am Georgia meteorologist Holly Strano in the GNN Weather Center.

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1: Red Farron for you. She's like whiskey right here in Mountain Country. Now, before that, we had Will Dempsey, Hunting Lightning. And Atlanta, sweet country music, taking you back a little bit, 1984. Kelsey Hart, Love to Be That Guy, and Co. Wetzel, featuring Ella Langley with Jaded. Folks, it's now time to go ahead and check out those sports at 4:15, being brought to us by Rebecca Mathis, State Farm Insurance Agency.
2: 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Week 2 of the NFL preseason is in the books. The Falcons blew out the Colts 34-6 from Indianapolis. Atlanta visits Miami on Friday to wrap up exhibition play. Meanwhile, the quarterback competition in Atlanta is officially on. Falcons head coach Kevin Stefanski told the media that Michael Penix Jr. has been fully cleared for practice. He'll challenge Tua Tagovailoa for the starting job. The Braves silenced the Brewers 4-2 in the Little League Classic from Williamsport. Atlanta avoided the three-game sweep and will host the Dodgers tomorrow night. In the WNBA, the Dream beat out the Mercury in Phoenix 99-89. The win secured a slot for the 2026 playoff for Atlanta. The Dream are in L.A. tonight to take on the Sparks. Tip-off time, 10 p.m. And Atlanta United put one in the win column with a 2-1 victory over Sporting KC on Sunday. The Five Stripes next take on Charlotte FC at the Benz next Saturday. That's sports. I'm Thomas Cage with the Georgia News Network.
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0: Amy Shepherd for you and Small Town Rumors. How about that? Anyway, Jordan Allen before that, California Sunrise. It's coming up at on 4:30. That means, well, folks, it is time for that 4:30 news being brought to you by the Corner Market and Corner Bait and Tackle.
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2: The thought of a data center in Muskogee County drew fire over the weekend in a Columbus town hall. Citizens worry about electric bills. Columbus City Councilman Walker Garrett on hand and telling WTVM-TV a big benefit is tax revenue.
3: Low side estimates are about $80 million, so that's $32 million to the city because we get 40%, and then $48 million to the school district.
2: Any data center in Muskogee County is a long way from a done deal. The only thing with official approval is land on which a data center might sit. Georgia's gas prices remain a good deal lower than the national average. AAA reports drivers are paying $3.81 for a gallon of regular unleaded in the Peach State, while the national average looms in price closer to $4.10. Georgia's price was about 3 cents more than 1 week ago. An Atlanta confrontation Friday between Keisha Lance Bottoms and Rick Jackson. Charlie O'Brien reports.
4: Both running for governor with Jackson ads attacking Bottoms' family. Cell phone audio has Jackson responding to Bottoms saying,
5: "I'm fair game. Please stay away from my family. I'm here. I appreciate that. Thank you."
4: All outside the Atlanta Hilton. Jackson there to address a National Business League event. Observers say Jackson seemed caught off guard, then complimented Bottoms on her outfit. I'm Charlie O'Brien.
2: Meanwhile, the hotly contested race to become the state's next governor shows some interesting numbers. According to an Insider Advantage poll, Republican Rick Jackson is leading Democrat Keisha Lance Bottoms by a small margin, 46.3% to 46.2%. And health care is a key issue in the upcoming election. Voters across Georgia will head to the polls on Tuesday, November 3rd. I'm Liz Kennedy.
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7: Hi there, North Georgia. As we continue through your Monday, a mix of clouds and sunshine, upper 80s as we get into this afternoon. I hope you're having a great start to your week and just enjoy the day, right? It's a Monday reset. I am Georgia meteorologist Holly Strano in the GNN Weather Center.
0: Thank you, Miss Holly. We don't need that Monday reset reminder. You know what? I mean, that's just all there is to. Anyway, that 4:30 weather is brought to you by North Georgia Concrete and Construction. 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Here's Luke Bryan.

0: I mean, I don't know. They say that energy drink does that, but I don't know about whiskey doing it. Y'all let me know. How about that? Washboard Union for you. Whiskey Wings is what that one's called. Luke Bryan, going to be Signs. 441 is your Mountain Country time. Glad to have y'all along. Listen to me. It's time to go ahead and take us a quick peek at the Tri-State Community Calendar and see what's going on in the area. That being brought to us by the Riverwalk Shops in McKaysville. They say, you know, everything's better on the river. Y'all get on down there. Shop, dine, and unwind right on the river in McKaysville. And speaking of that, well, Picking in the Park continues every Thursday through September at Ron Henry Horseshoe Bend Park, just outside McKaysville. Come enjoy an evening of live picking from 6 p.m. until dusk. Admission is free and Picking in the Park is held weather permitting. Also, St. Luke's Blue Ridge presents a Legacy of Rich Mullins concert. This is going on this Thursday, August the 27th at 6 p.m. Singer-songwriter Charles Lutz, joined by local musician Matthew Scoggins, will perform the music of Christian singer and songwriter Rich Mullins, featuring guitar, piano, banjo, and dulcimers. An offering will benefit Indigenous Bible College. St. Luke's is located at 7 Ewing Street in Blue Ridge, across from the Kiwanis Fairgrounds. For more information, you can call 706-632-8245. 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
1: News, I'm Ben Thompson.
2: Smart buyers know this season.
1: Trump's escalating the trade war with Canada, telling its leaders to fall in line or face far worse, threatening additional 50% tariffs on Canadian vehicles, auto parts, and steel. Ed Donahue has more.
3: Each side is blaming the other for the collapse of negotiations. It led to new U.S. tariffs on $20 billion worth of Canadian goods. Canada retaliated.
4: They were offered quite a good deal last week. They chose to reject it.
3: Treasury Secretary Scott Bessent says Canadian Prime Minister Mark Carney rose to power on an anti-American, anti-Trump platform.
4: He seems to have gone back to his old playbook.
3: Carney says there wasn't enough there to make a deal.
5: We did make some progress in recent weeks. In the end, that momentum reversed. And we could not accept what the U.S. had offered.
3: Carney says the U.S. wants to dismantle the Canadian auto industry. Ontario Premier Doug Ford tells the AP former President Ronald Reagan would be throwing up if he knew what was going on, spinning around in his grave right now. Ed Donahue, Washington.
1: Stocks drifted to a mixed finish on Wall Street. The Dow rose 140 points, or about 0.3%. But the S&P slipped 0.3%, and the Nasdaq 0.8%. Yields eased in the bond market after oil prices dropped, Brent crude settling below $91 per barrel. AAA puts the national average for regular-grade gasoline around $4.10 per gallon. The Trump administration is preparing to revoke the visas of up to 200,000 foreigners who've applied or are currently seeking asylum status in the U.S. That's according to two U.S. officials and State Department documents obtained by the AP. And in Worcester, Massachusetts, police say a body found near a hospital is that of Karen Solomon, wanted in the death of her police officer husband. She was an advocate for awareness of police mental health problems. Kurt Solomon was found dead at their home last week. This is AP News.
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2: North Georgia as we continue through your Monday. A mix of clouds and sunshine, upper 80s as we get into this afternoon. I hope you're having a great start to your week and just enjoy the day, right? It's a Monday reset. I am Georgia meteorologist Holly Strano in the GNN Weather Center.
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0: Jordan Davis for you. Mess is the name of that one. Now, before that, we had Alabama Take Me Down, taking you back to 1982. Cole Swindell with Bronco and Hudson Westbrook Made You Look. 5:19, that is your Mountain Country time. Folks, it's middle 80s out there, sunny skies. It's, you know what, it's hot, but, you know, it's still summertime. That's what we expect. Anyway, folks, appreciate y'all hanging out with me here in Mountain Country. And here's the deal. You have got to stick around because we got a whole bunch of stuff going on this hour. We got brand new stuff for you from Reba McEntire. We've got brand new stuff from Kenny Chesney, Walker Montgomery. You know what? We got a lot of stuff going on. Just keep it locked right here in Mountain Country at 103.9 and 94.3 FM. 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
5: Hi, this is Reba, and you're in Mountain Country.

North Georgia as we continue through your Monday. A mix of clouds and sunshine, upper 80s as we get into this afternoon. I hope you're having a great start to your week and just enjoy the day, right? It's a Monday reset. I am Georgia meteorologist Holly Strano in the GNN Weather Center.

0: Thomas Rhett featuring Teddy Swim, Something About a Woman. Now, before that, Jody Messina with one of her biggest hits ever, My Give a Damn's Busted. Shane Prophet with Last Name. Kenny Chesney, brand new stuff there, Burn My Boat. Walker Montgomery, Saving the Honky Tonks, we got to do our part. And brand new from Reba McEntire, Tourist is the name of that one. 542, and that means it's time to go ahead and take us a quick peek at the Tri-State Community Calendar, see what's going on in the area. Now, folks, that's being brought to us by the Riverwalk Shops in McKaysville. Snack in a Backpack is hosting a nonprofit pickleball challenge on Sunday, September the 6th, from 10:30 until 2 at Tamman Park, 6650 Appalachian Highway. Six nonprofit teams of four will compete in a round-robin tournament, with the winning nonprofit taking home the full pot of entry fees. Now, for details or to register your team, you can call 706-851-8174. Now, folks, that's just a little bit of stuff going on in and around the tri-state, and we only ask in return that you get out and get involved in some of this stuff and help out with the community. 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

Rascal Flatts for you by request, me and my gang. Man, I'm telling you what. Ian Munsick for you, Love is Blind, and Danelia Cotton with the two-step right here. Oh, Gabby Barrett in there as well, right here in Mountain Country at 103.9 and 94.3 FM, WPPL, Blue Ridge and Blairsville. Here it comes, folks, 6 o'clock, 1800 hour. Well, we got one more hour of the drive home here in Mountain Country. Y'all stick around. We got the weather for you, and then we got the latest for you from Bryce Leatherwood. Remember, y'all heard it first, right here on the drive home.

North Georgia as we continue through your Monday. A mix of clouds and sunshine, upper 80s as we get into this afternoon. I hope you're having a great start to your week and just enjoy the day, right? It's a Monday reset. I am Georgia meteorologist Holly Strano in the GNN Weather Center.

0: Tyson Lehman and Wildflowers End and Whiskey Bottles, wrapping up five in a row for you right here in Mountain Country. Now, before that, we had Joe Nichols, Say La Vie. Lainey Wilson with Country's Cool Again. Ty Myers featuring Carter Faith and the Willie Nelson classic, Always on My Mind. And Bryce Leatherwood to start you off at the top of the hour. Grain of Salt is the name of that one. It's 6:19. That is your Mountain Country time. It's about 83 degrees and mostly sunny all around the tri-state. 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So, you know what? Y'all stick around.
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8: 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It's Dylan Scott. 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

0: Ian Munzik for you. Long live Cowgirls. Wrapping up 6 in a row for you right here in Mountain Country. Now, before that, we had David Nail and Let It Rain. Brand new stuff for you from Brett Young, Making Me Say. Also, brand new, hot off the presses, Zach Top, Good Girls and Cowgirls. Atlas with The Devil Ain't Done and Dylan Scott, Dear Big City. 6:42, that is your Mountain Country time. And listen to me, folks, we got to go ahead and take us a quick peek at the Tri-State Community Calendar and see what's going on in the area. That being brought to us by the Riverwalk Shops in McKaysville. Now, it says here that the Blue Ridge Mountain Soil and Water Conservation District is accepting applications for the $1,000 Olin Hughes Memorial Scholarship. College sophomores, juniors, and seniors from Fannin, Raven, Towns, and Union counties studying agriculture, forestry, environmental service, or soil and water conservation can apply. Applications are due September the 4th. You can visit gacd.us/Blue Ridge Mountain for details and an application. Now, folks, that's just a little bit of stuff going on in and around Mountain Country. 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
1: Ed Donahue has details.
2: The three liberal-leaning justices on the court dissented. Mail balloting has long been a favorite target for the president, who has claimed it breeds fraud despite strong evidence to the contrary and his own use of voting by mail.
3: The cheating on mail-in voting is legendary. It's horrible what's gone on. And it's very clearly covered, very, very clearly. So I think this will help a lot with elections.
2: The executive order signed in March calls on the administration to create lists of eligible voters and orders the Postal Service to deliver mail ballots only to people on those lists. The Postal Service laid out how it would implement the order last week, but in just a few weeks, some states will start sending out mail ballots to voters. More court challenges could also slow down the process. Ed Donahue, Washington.
1: The U.S. and Canada have fallen into a deepening trade war. Vice President J.D. Vance speaking in Maine.
4: They apply ridiculous tariffs and other non-tariff duties on Maine products coming into Canada, and they don't expect Maine or anybody else to fight back. We're sick of that.
5: We have all we need right here.
1: Prime Minister Mark Carney.
5: The workers, the engineers, the ambition, and the right plan. The right plan for a stronger Quebec and a stronger Canada. 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
1: New tariffs are expected to raise prices for products in both countries. No new talks are planned. The Trump administration has announced a new round of sanctions aimed at Iran, warning countries that do business with the Islamic Republic to cut ties or face U.S. retaliation. Iran vows it will respond harshly, including against its Gulf neighbors. This is AP News.
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0: George Burge, ride, ride, ride. The NFL is back. 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
2: It's true. 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

Allen, been by now. So during his two-night sold-out June shows at Clemson's Memorial Stadium, part of the Still the Problem Tour, one of the first big concerts there in decades, they moved a wild 136,000 alcoholic beverages that helped generate around $2.1 million in net revenue from just alcohol, food and beverage sales across the two nights. Total revenue for the athletics department is expected to land well within seven figures. For comparison, George Strait's single night show there a month earlier pulled in about $4 million overall. Wallen played 23 stadium dates, 12 cities over the summer, so the money adds up fast.

0: Could Paramount be moving to Nashville? Rumors are flying that Paramount Studios could relocate its corporate headquarters and maybe the studio lot out of California. CEO David Ellison told senior leadership they'd save around $500 million in taxes and cost. Nashville stands out because it's booming. Amazon, Oracle, Starbucks, In-N-Out shifted their operations to nearby Franklin. High California taxes, regulations, the ongoing fight over Paramount's $100 billion merger, which time will tell on. But yeah, should be interesting. All just rumors and conjecture right now, but we'll keep you posted.
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0: South of Sanity, there is Zach Top. Do you see that Drake was at an Ella Langley show rocking out? Pretty hilarious. Not the person that I was expecting to be rocking out to choose in Texas, but video is going viral now.
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1: If it has, it would be the largest single mass revocation of visas in U.S. history. State Department documents obtained by the AP show in the coming weeks, so-called B1 and B2 visas issued between 2016 and this year would be revoked. In a social media post, Deputy Secretary of State Christopher Landau called out people who he says try to use these visas to get into the country and then apply for asylum. In the past 18 months, the State Department revoked about 175,000 visas for people who have been convicted or accused of crimes, ranging from drunk driving to rape and robbery, as well as for people who spoke out publicly against U.S. policies, mostly in the Middle East, at Donahue, Washington.
2: In Haiti, a deadly gang attack on a farming community in the hills above the capital. Lisa Dwyer has the story.
3: Wells filled the air in Kinskop as survivors found the bodies of friends and family strewn on the streets. One man flung himself on the side of the road and cried as people around him picked up bodies wrapped in blood-spattered sheets. Robert Jean says he heard shooting before dawn and tried to wake everyone up, only to find out his brother was killed. Mayor blames the attack on members of Vive Ensemble, which the U.S. government designates as a foreign terrorist organization. The killings come less than a week after the U.S. government deported more than 160 people back to Haiti, saying that some were convicted.